0: Yo escucho Bacana 100.5, la radio más bacana, bacanísima.
1: Well now, we call this the act of mating, but there are several other very important differences between human beings and animals that you should know about.

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What are you going? 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

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What are you going? 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
1: Check it out one time, you know it's for real. Then transfer to you on your set. Getting biz, come on.